playing her biggest hits from the last 20 years. The set list includes classics like Come Clean and So Yesterday, while also mixing in songs from her new album, like Roommates, and this one, her latest single, Mature. It's an 1840 On the Verge track.

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0: OneRepublic and Alex Warren hold their spot on the countdown, plus Zara Larsson rises a couple more with her second hit this week. That's all next.
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4: Mainly cloudy today with some showers and thunderstorms expected. Tonight, mainly cloudy with a 30% chance for showers, some smoke, and a low of 16. Sunday, a mix of sun and clouds with some local smoke in the morning and afternoon, along with a high of 23. Monday, a mix of sun and clouds with a high of 27, falling to a cloudy low of 19 with the chance for rain overnight.
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Zara Larsson, Midnight Sun. Okay, let's get to Ariana Grande in the middle of her Eternal Sunshine tour. And one of her recent shows was a true full circle moment. She played 3 sold-out nights at Amaranth Bank Arena in South Florida, which is the first venue she ever sang in publicly. Way back when she was 8 years old, Ariana made her performance debut singing the national anthem at a Florida Panthers hockey game. And now years later, she's back, same place, as a headliner. Here she is. Hate That I Made You Love Me, 16.

8040, One Republic at 15, Need Your Love. Alex Warren says his biggest musical inspirations right now are two artists who are also on the countdown, Gracie Abrams and Olivia Rodrigo. He said they're both the queens of writing a bridge because they treat their bridges like a completely different song, and that idea has influenced a lot of his own writing and helped him come up with tracks like this. Look for the bridge, 14, Fever Dream, Alex Warren.

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1: Coming up next.
0: So Olivia Dean falls out of the top 10 for the first time since December with a hit on the way. And the youngest woman on our countdown this week, 20-year-old Sienna Spiro. She's next.
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Sienna Spyro, Die on This Hill, number 13. Now, Harry Styles just wrapped up a run of 12 sold-out shows at London's Wembley Stadium, breaking records set by Taylor and Coldplay for the most concerts performed at the venue in a single year. Now he's in Sao Paulo, Brazil this weekend. Before moving to Mexico City, he's got number 12 on the countdown, American Girls.

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0: All right, we will hear from Olivia Rodrigo about her new music coming up. Plus, Taylor Swift jumps 4 to score her 37th top 10, the most for anyone this century, with this.
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4: Mainly cloudy today with some showers and thunderstorms expected. Tonight, mainly cloudy with a 30% chance for showers, some smoke, and a low of 16. Sunday, a mix of sun and clouds with some local smoke in the morning and afternoon, along with a high of 23. Monday, a mix of sun and clouds with a high of 27, falling to a cloudy low of 19 with the chance for rain overnight.
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0: We've made it to the top 10. And Olivia Rodrigo said she wrote her new album after experiencing real romantic love for the first time. We'll hear some relationship advice from Olivia. But first, 10, Golden Huntress.

0: down 3-10, Golden Huntricks on AT40. So let me bounce back to Olivia Rodrigo. Her new album, You Seem Pretty Sad for a Girl So In Love, is a project made of what she calls sad love songs. I talked to Olivia about this, and she was explaining how it feels to conjure those emotions in other people when they listen to her music. Here's Olivia Rodrigo.
1: I think that that's the dream. I mean, that's sort of the primary goal in what I do. I just always want to make people feel understood and hopefully like provide some sort of catharsis or something. And all of my favorite artists do that for me. And so I guess that's the guiding light through all of it.
2: So Olivia Rodrigo is here. What is something that you think someone in their early 20s who falls in love, what is a common mistake that you see looking back of someone that falls in love in their early 20s, for example?
1: Gosh, you really shouldn't ask me. I'm no expert. I mean, I think it's this common thing when you're like feeling really intensely for someone that you kind of like get focused on your friendships as much, or you don't focus on your work or whatever. And I think that's really important. I see me and my friends sometimes fall into that trap and it just never ends well.
0: And Olivia now, 9, Drop Dead.

0: knew it, I knew you. Taylor Swift, up 4 to number 8.
1: Coming up next.
0: Well, Bruno Mars climbs up a couple more with the first of his 2 top 10s this week. Plus, Alex Warren with a song that's been inside the top 10 since May of last year. It's coming up next.
2: AT40
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3: Mainly cloudy today with some showers and thunderstorms expected. Tonight, mainly cloudy with a 30% chance for showers, some smoke, and a low of 16. Sunday, a mix of sun and clouds with some local smoke in the morning and afternoon, along with a high of 23. Monday, a mix of sun and clouds with a high of 27, falling to a cloudy low of 19 with the chance for rain overnight.
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2: We are moving through the top 10. Now, the other day, a bunch of unheard Doja Cat songs found their way to social media, and fans believe they were tracks cut from her latest album. Doja has cleared things up. I'll tell you what she said about the leaks after 7. Ordinary Alex Warren.
3: They say the holy water's watered down, and this town's lost its faith. Our colors will fade eventually, so if our time is running out, day after day, we'll make the mundane a masterpiece. Oh my, my, oh my, my love, I take one look at you, you're taking me.

0: Number 7, Alex Warren, Ordinary. Well, fans of Doja Cat thought they'd hit the jackpot recently when a bunch of tracks thought to be cut from her latest album, V, landed online with titles like Dead Inside and Ball and Chain. But Doja set the record straight and let everyone know they aren't her. They're all completely AI-generated. She said she's sorry that people were confused, but she wasn't involved in any aspect of the so-called, quote, leaked tracks. We'll let you know when the real stuff's coming from Doja Cat.
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0: These are the top five songs in the country. And Ella Langley has made fans all over the world thanks to her hit, Choosing Texas. But it seems that her biggest supporters are the athletes on Team USA at the World Cup. A few videos have gone viral of the team celebrating a win with a sing-along of their favorite song about the Lone Star State, confirming that players at a championship level identify as Ella's fellas. I love it. Choosing Texas, number five.

0: is with I Just Might, the third biggest song in the land right now. So last weekend, Olivia Dean spent an 8-week at number one, making it the longest-running chart topper of 2026 so far. But Somber is looking to break her streak and score his second number one. We'll find out what happens when we reveal the top two songs in North America coming up.
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3: Mainly cloudy today with some showers and thunderstorms expected. Tonight, mainly cloudy with a 30% chance for showers, some smoke, and a low of 16. Sunday, a mix of sun and clouds with some local smoke in the morning and afternoon, along with a high of 23. Monday, a mix of sun and clouds with a high of 27, falling to a cloudy low of 19 with the chance for rain overnight.
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0: 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I'm going to squeeze it in here for Eddie. Listen to us in Watsonville, California on 101.7 The Beach. Wants to hear Messy. So, Eddie, here's Messy, and then I got the biggest song of the week. Enjoy. Thanks for listening, bro.

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3: 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Two people were charged with attempted murder and arson in a Wiltshire Drive fire. And Energy Minister Stephen Lecce made a stop in Sarnia to tout the proposed Northern Shield Energy Corridor.
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0: Nothing left but the top two. And fans of this next artist say that her music feels like a rom-com, but she doesn't agree. She's not a fan of rom-coms. When she watches a movie, she much prefers zombie stories because she describes herself as a, quote, closet geek who loves video games and computers. But Olivia Dean pulls from all those different experiences to make songs like this so easy. It's number two.

0: easy, Olivia Dean falls to number two after spending 8 weeks on top. And that brings us to the number one song of the week. And this artist on top has been making music in his bedroom since he was in high school. But songwriting isn't his only talent. He actually spent 3 years in culinary school, so he's admittedly pretty skilled in the kitchen. But these days, he's cooking up hit singles, like the biggest one in North America.
1: Number one.
0: It's Somber, Homewrecker.

0: that is Somber with the new number one on AT40, Homewrecker. So that's it, the weekend's rundown. We'll see you back next time for another set of 40. In between, check us out at American Top 40 on social. And I will catch you weeknights with Vanna White on Wheel of Fortune. 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

I had it in my head, what I meant to say. This conversation isn't headed that way. I got a bad connection between my mind and my mouth.

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Like us at 99.9 The Fox on Facebook and stay up to date with what's going on. 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
2: Mainly cloudy today with some showers and thunderstorms expected. Tonight, mainly cloudy with a 30% chance for showers, some smoke, and a low of 16. Sunday, a mix of sun and clouds with some local smoke in the morning and afternoon, along with a high of 23. Monday, a mix of sun and clouds with a high of 27, falling to a cloudy low of 19 with the chance for rain overnight.

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2: Mainly cloudy today with some showers and thunderstorms expected. Tonight, mainly cloudy with a 30% chance for showers, some smoke, and a low of 16. Sunday, a mix of sun and clouds with some local smoke in the morning and afternoon, along with a high of 23. Monday, a mix of sun and clouds with a high of 27, falling to a cloudy low of 19 with the chance for rain overnight.

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3: Sunny today with a bit of smoke and a high of 23. Tonight, mostly clear with some winds from the northeast and a low of 10. Monday, sunny with a high of 27, going down to a cloudy low of 20 with a chance for showers overnight. Tuesday, cloudy with a 40% chance for showers and a high of 23, falling to a mostly cloudy low of 15 in the evening.

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2: Sunny today with a bit of smoke and a high of 23. Tonight, mostly clear with some winds from the northeast and a low of 10. Monday, sunny with a high of 27, going down to a cloudy low of 20 with a chance for showers overnight. Tuesday, cloudy with a 40% chance for showers and a high of 23, falling to a mostly cloudy low of 15 in the evening.
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7: 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And Energy Minister Stephen Lecce made a stop in Sarnia to tout the proposed Northern Shield Energy Corridor.
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1: You've got the Fox on. 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
2: Sunny today with a bit of smoke and a high of 23. Tonight, mostly clear with some winds from the northeast and a low of 10. Monday, sunny with a high of 27, going down to a cloudy low of 20 with a chance for showers overnight. Tuesday, cloudy with a 40% chance for showers and a high of 23, falling to a mostly cloudy low of 15 in the evening.
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1: Sunny today with a bit of smoke and a high of 23. Tonight, mostly clear with some winds from the northeast and a low of 10. Monday, sunny with a high of 27, going down to a cloudy low of 20 with a chance for showers overnight. Tuesday, cloudy with a 40% chance for showers and a high of 23, falling to a mostly cloudy low of 15 in the evening.
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0: With an update from sarnianewstoday.ca, I'm Jess Monday. An air quality warning remains out for the area as smoke from wildfires is causing poor air quality and reduced visibility. As smoke levels increase, so does the risk to your health. You're asked to limit time outdoors, consider reducing or rescheduling any outdoor plans. When indoors, keep windows and doors shut as much as possible. Lambton County Developmental Services is celebrating the completion of major accessibility upgrades at its administration building on Center Street in Petrolia. The work was made possible through a $60,000 federal grant. Upgrades include a newly constructed accessible ramp and three fully retrofitted accessible washrooms. The work was completed by Innovative Construction Services based in Corunna. A trade union representing rail workers is calling on the Canadian National Railway to stop operating through active wildfire zones after a crew had to be evacuated from a train that was engulfed in fire. A video of the incident shared widely online shows orange and red flames closing in on the train as trees burned on both sides of the tracks. The Teamsters said the train was operated by its members, and the union's director of communications, Marc-André Gauthier, said the crew had to be treated for smoke inhalation. The crew had been operating the train near the town of Armstrong in the northwestern part of the province. CN Railway said in a statement that it is investigating the incident. Gauthier accused CN of knowingly sending rail workers into the fire and endangering their lives. He said the union is trying to get to the bottom of the company's decision. At the Men's World Cup, England defeated France 6-4. In Major League Baseball, the Toronto Blue Jays came out on top against the Chicago White Sox 1-0, and the Detroit Tigers beat the Los Angeles Angels 7-0. In the CFL, Montreal beat Calgary 38-32, and Hamilton won 24-23 against Toronto. Sunny today with a bit of smoke at a high of 23. Tonight, mostly clear with some winds from the northeast and a low of 10. Monday, sunny with a high of 27, going down to a cloudy low of 20 with a chance for showers overnight. It's currently 19 Celsius, 66 Fahrenheit. I'm Jess Monday.
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It's today's best music, 99.9 The Fox. It's Conrad, and I know that you want to start your Sunday the right way, and it can't go wrong with new Taylor Swift. Am I right? Off of the Toy Story 5 soundtrack, I Knew It, I Knew You, on The Fox.

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0: Family Matters. Remember Steve Urkel? Did I do that? Well, Jaleel White is going to be hosting a new HGTV series called Totally 90s House. Two teams of 90s TV stars will compete to renovate homes that are stuck in the 90s. So think sponge-painted walls, mirrored closets, popcorn ceilings, you know, super 90s. As the contestants continue to develop their spaces, other celebrities and HGTV stars will judge their creativity, nostalgia, and overall design. And the winning team will earn $25,000 for a charity of their choosing. So the 90 stars include Brian Austin Green from 90210 fame, Beverly Mitchell from 7th Heaven, Melissa Joan Hart from Clarissa Explains It All, and Sabrina the Teenage Witch, Matthew Lawrence from Boy Meets World. The list legitimately goes on. It's going to be 6 episodes. It premieres on Wednesday, August 26th. And if that's not 90s enough for you, HGTV is also going to have a companion series on YouTube. Working title is House Call 90s Edition. It'll take viewers inside the homes of the 90s celebrities. I am all about this.
1: Sunny today with a bit of smoke and a high of 23. Tonight, mostly clear with some winds from the northeast and a low of 10. Monday, sunny with a high of 27, going down to a cloudy low of 20 with a chance for showers overnight. Tuesday, cloudy with a 40% chance for showers and a high of 23, falling to a mostly cloudy low of 15 in the evening.
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0: Today's best music, 99.9 The Fox, Mariana's Trench with Who Do You Love? And I feel like my throat is a little scratchy from all of the smog and smoke from this week. I was actually in Niagara Falls on a day trip with my family on Tuesday, and it was clear and gorgeous, albeit a little warm. But then looking at photos the day after, a legit orange haze had fallen over the entire falls. It was wild. The pictures are absolutely insane. There were a bunch of closures here in the Sarnia-Lambton area due to the air quality. So anything that may or may not have been happening this weekend or anything that may or may not be happening today, if you want a running list of what that is, you can actually check that out on sarnianewstoday.ca/closures. That list is being updated in real time for you to make sure that you have your finger on the pulse of what is happening due to the smoke and smog from the wildfires. Regardless, make sure you're taking care of yourself. Make sure you're limiting time outdoors as long as the air quality is bad, regardless of your level of health. It could have some adverse effects on you. So just make sure you're taking care of yourself.
1: Sunny today with a bit of smoke and a high of 23. Tonight, mostly clear with some winds from the northeast and a low of 10. Monday, sunny with a high of 27, going down to a cloudy low of 20 with a chance for showers overnight. Tuesday, cloudy with a 40% chance for showers and a high of 23, falling to a mostly cloudy low of 15 in the evening.
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I'm Conrad, keeping your Sunday morning going with Alex Warren. How about Fever Dream?

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0: You got it on 99.9 The Fox, and I actually do want you to lay it on me. 519-464-1999, A1 Security text line. I'm curious about your opinion over daylight saving time. There's no S, by the way, in there. It's not daylight savings, daylight saving time. Because U.S. Congress has passed a bill making daylight saving time permanent. And Trump actually is signaling support over it, though the Senate has to pass it before it can become law. The thing is that history suggests the public might not embrace it. In 1974, the U.S. actually tried permanent daylight saving time, and it was repealed within months after widespread complaints. A key concern was that children were commuting to school in complete darkness. Experts also warn that existing time zones we need to restructure because sunrise varies dramatically across each time zone. So after knowing those little factoids, do you still think that this could be a good idea? Should we abolish daylight saving time? Or do you care about losing or gaining an hour at certain times of the year? Again, 519-464-1999. Let me know.
1: Sunny today with a bit of smoke and a high of 23. Tonight, mostly clear with some winds from the northeast and a low of 10. Monday, sunny with a high of 27, going down to a cloudy low of 20 with a chance for showers overnight. Tuesday, cloudy with a 40% chance for showers and a high of 23, falling to a mostly cloudy low of 15 in the evening.
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0: Sean Hooks, Sound of Your Heart on the Fox. And whether you are a Trekkie or just a cursory fan of sci-fi, you might think this is cool. Star Wars fans are going to love this. Heritage Auctions confirmed that the original screen-used lightsaber wielded by Mark Hamill as Luke Skywalker has sold for $3.75 million, shattering expectations of just $1 to $2 million. A paltry $1 to $2 million. This prop was used during Star Wars The Empire Strikes Back, during the duel with Darth Vader. Remember the iconic line, "I am your father." That is where this lightsaber was used. This sale set a new world auction record for a Star Wars prop, breaking the previous record held by a model of an X-Wing Starfighter, which sold for an impressive $1.135 million back in 2023. This lightsaber was constructed from a modified vintage photographic accessory originally designed for press cameras. A Heritage executive says that it is one of the most important surviving Star Wars artifacts in existence. And stuff like this, I'm not saying that I would tell people that I won the lottery, but there would be signs, and Mark Hamill's lightsaber might be one of them.
1: Sunny today with a bit of smoke and a high of 23. Tonight, mostly clear with some winds from the northeast and a low of 10. Monday, sunny with a high of 27, going down to a cloudy low of 20 with a chance for showers overnight. Tuesday, cloudy with a 40% chance for showers and a high of 23, falling to a mostly cloudy low of 15 in the evening.
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Today's best music, 99.9 The Fox. It's Conrad, and when Sarnia Lampton isn't blanketed in wildfire smoke, a great way to stay on top of what's happening in our community is What's Up Sarnia Lampton. That's brought to you by Aqua Pools, Patios, and Spas. Eventually, it's going to be safe to breathe outside, and when it is, make sure you check out that list of fun upcoming events. Now let's get back to it. It's Dracula on The Fox.

Alex Porat kissing you on 99.9 The Fox. And listen, it's warm out. Actually, today we have a little bit of a reprieve from the heat that we were seeing earlier last week. But you know that that summer heat is going to return with a vengeance. And when that happens, make sure that you're taking care of your overheating devices, but not like this. Electronic repair shops are saying that they're seeing a surge of phone and tablets with moisture damage because people are trying to cool them off by putting them in the refrigerator and freezers. Which, sure, that sounds like a clever life hack, except you could be destroying your phone in the process. It's science. The sudden temperature change creates condensation, which can lead to corrosion, which then can lead to a busted phone. Now, if your phone is starting to overheat this summer, Apple and Samsung do have methods to take care of your phone. First and foremost, take it

0: out of direct sunlight. Then shut down all the apps, remove the case if you have one, and then just let it cool down naturally. Trust me, you'll be fine.
1: Sunny today with a bit of smoke and a high of 23. Tonight, mostly clear with some winds from the northeast and a low of 10. Monday, sunny with a high of 27, going down to a cloudy low of 20 with a chance for showers overnight. Tuesday, cloudy with a 40% chance for showers and a high of 23, falling to a mostly cloudy low of 15 in the evening.
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0: Walk Off the Earth on 99.9 The Fox. If you're looking to have some fun, maybe look no further than your couch, because soon you'll be able to play Stranger Things and Squid Games mini golf from the comfort of your own home. Netflix is launching a new multiplayer video game, and it's called Netflix Golf. Comes out on the 28th. It's going to be available for all Netflix subscribers, no matter what tier you're at no additional cost. You can use it on compatible TVs, and you can use your phones as controllers by scanning a QR code. You can get up to 4 people to play. They describe it as a mixture of mini golf and pinball. It's going to have 60 levels set in the worlds of Stranger Things and Squid Games and Bridgerton. So you could play mini golf with 11, I guess. Netflix says that players can putt through rounds of mini golf, complete with Netflix characters, and they will collect pranks throughout each hole and can use those features on their opponent's turns. So I guess you can kind of mess with other people as they play. Sounds like it's going to be some fun when you're not vegging out on the couch. You can get up and slightly less veg out by playing this.
1: Sunny today with a bit of smoke and a high of 23. Tonight, mostly clear with some winds from the northeast and a low of 10. Monday, sunny with a high of 27, going down to a cloudy low of 20 with a chance for showers overnight. Tuesday, cloudy with a 40% chance for showers and a high of 23, falling to a mostly cloudy low of 15 in the evening.
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I mean, it's like 22 out, Ed Sheeran. I wouldn't say we're actually shivering, but we're doing better than we were. You got it on today's best music, 99.9 The Fox. It's Conrad jumping into new Olivia Rodrigo. It is Drop Dead.

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0: Spin on today's Best Music, 99.9 The Fox. And it is eventually going to be safe to venture back outside. And when that is the case, you're probably going to want to sit out on a patio and enjoy the nature that is Sarnia Lambton. 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
1: Clear skies today with some local smoke expected. Tonight, mostly clear with some winds from the northeast and a low of 10. Monday, sunny with a high of 27, going down to a cloudy low of 17 with the chance for showers overnight. Tuesday, cloudy with a 40% chance for showers and a high of 25, falling to a mostly cloudy low of 15 in the evening.
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0: Today's Best Music, 99.9 The Fox. And I have a quick PSA for you. If you're dealing with ants inside your home, do not squish them. I know wanting to smush the little buggers for trespassing is kind of our urge, but biology experts say that actually can make the problem worse. Because when you crush an ant, it releases pheromones that signals the other ants in their colony. So that's like a distress signal, and they come to retrieve the body of their fallen comrade. And that can quickly go from one ant to a whole swarm. And depending on the type of ant, things could go bad fast. Think fire ants, all right? Best thing that you can do, according to experts, is set the ant outside. Be a pacifist with them. All right, they also recommend trying to block off entry points where ants get in, trying to kind of head that off at the pass. You can also wipe down surfaces with lemon juice or vinegar to throw off their little ant trails. So just a little advice as we deal with the warm weather and those uninvited guests in our home. I'm Conrad. I'm going to go back to my home now, make sure I don't have any ants. Stay smart, stay safe, and of course, keep it on 99.9 The Fox.
1: Clear skies today with some local smoke expected. Tonight, mostly clear with some winds from the northeast and a low of 10. Monday, sunny with a high of 27, going down to a cloudy low of 17 with the chance for showers overnight. Tuesday, cloudy with a 40% chance for showers and a high of 25, falling to a mostly cloudy low of 15 in the evening.
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8: Poor air quality prompted several community events to be canceled, including the weekly Catch the Ace Straw. Two people were charged with attempted murder and arson in a Wiltshire Drive fire. And Energy Minister Stephen Lecce made a stop in Sarnia to tout the proposed Northern Shield Energy Corridor.
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0: 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A trade union representing rail workers is calling on Canadian National Railway to stop operating through active wildfire zones after a crew had to be evacuated from a train that was engulfed in fire. A video of the incident shared widely online shows orange and red flames closing in on the train as trees burned on both sides of the tracks. Teamsters said the train was operated by its members, and the union's director of communications, Marc-André Gauthier, said the crew had to be treated for smoke inhalation. The crew had been operating the train near the town of Armstrong in the northwestern part of the province. CN Railway said in a statement that it is investigating the circumstances around the incident. Gauthier accused CN of knowingly sending rail workers into the fire and endangering their lives. He said the union is trying to get to the bottom of the company's decision. Premier Doug Ford's chief of staff is cutting the size of Ford's office by 10 jobs and about $1 million. Ford has increasingly come under fire for the size of his office, as the cost has grown at a rate his critics say does not fit with his mantra of finding efficiencies. In 2025, salaries in Ford's office topped $8 million, a more than 150% increase since 2019, which was his first full year in office. A memo from the chief of staff says since he was named to that job in March, he has been looking to rationalize the size of the office and lower costs. At the FIFA Men's World Cup, it's a day many have been waiting for, with the final game between Spain and Argentina happening at 3 this afternoon. You can tell us who you're cheering for in our daily poll question on our website. Sunny today with a bit of smoke and a high of 23. An air quality warning remains out for the area. Tonight, mostly clear with a low of 10. It's currently 21 degrees. I'm Jess Munday.
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3: Seacrest with you in Hollywood, ready to count down the 40 hottest songs in the country as we move through July. And today on the show, we will hear from Olivia Rodrigo about her new album and get some relationship advice. Plus, Benson Boone slams onto the countdown with the first single from his next era. First, Chappell Roan, 40. Hi.

Pink Pony Club, Chapel Roan at number 40. All right, we are just getting going here. Before I hit number 39, let's take a look back. Last week at number 3, Bruno Mars. At number 2, Homewrecker, Somber. And on top for 8 weeks, Olivia Dean, So Easy. Who's got the number 1 song now? We're at number 39, Heroin, Maroon 5.

That song, number one, 2 years ago this week, and it's still hanging on, 38, Too Sweet, Hozier. Sam Smith just announced a fifth studio album is coming next month, titled Hazel Eyes. It'll be the first project from Sam since 2023's Gloria, which included this song, Unholy, 1840 Extra.

0: Unholy. That's his AT40 Extra.
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3: Clear skies today with some local smoke expected. Tonight, mostly clear with some winds from the northeast and a low of 10. Monday, sunny with a high of 27, going down to a cloudy low of 17 with the chance for showers overnight. Tuesday, cloudy with a 40% chance for showers and a high of 25, falling to a mostly cloudy low of 15 in the evening.
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0: We are just a few hits into the countdown. Benson Boone just released the first single from his next era. But this is definitely a busy time of the year for him because while he's unveiling his new music, he's also on the road. He recently kicked off his Wanted Man tour. Dates and arenas scheduled across North America, wrapping up in September with a show in Wyoming. Here he is, Time of My Life, 37.

the time of my life, Benson Boone knew at 37. So now Horan has achieved a lot as a pop artist with multiple awards and number one albums with One Direction. But recently he reached a major milestone in the world of country music. The other day, Niall made his debut at the legendary Grand Ole Opry in Nashville. Big deal. As part of their 100th anniversary celebration, he performed songs from his new album, My Dinner Party. Good in this one. Tastes So Good at 36.

with another debut. That's 36. Tastes so good. All right, after Justin Bieber released a surprise live album, fans spotted a few other clues that led them to think more shows were in the works. Some people noticed the tour tab was added to Justin's site, and they hope that an announcement for a new run centered around his Swag album coming out soon. But sources close to Bieber say that he likes doing shows in small doses these days, like Coachella or one-offs in LA, when he feels like it. So a tour probably not happening anytime soon. If you want to feel the concert vibes, you can check out his latest release, Swag, live from Coachella. And this is the closing track, 35 Daisies.

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1: Bring Your Love, Madonna, and Sabrina Carpenter down 9 to 34. That's our biggest fall of the week. And Mumford & Sons have their first hit since 2019 coming up in a few. Plus, the band Camino and Sabrina Carpenter both move up a spot starting next.
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1: And earlier this year, Sabrina Carpenter appeared as a special guest for the new version of The Muppet Show, but now there are rumors she could join another popular crew, the X-Men. A new reboot of the team is in the works at Marvel Studios, and we hear that producers are considering Sabrina for the role of Emma Frost, a villain-turned-hero who can transform into diamonds. Which feels like the perfect role for Sabrina. Because in the real world, she can transform records into gold and platinum again. Espresso 33 on the countdown.

Kelly, the band Camino, taking 32. So Ed Sheeran and Martin Garrix recently pulled off the ultimate wedding surprise at the last minute. After their performance in Chicago, they got a DM from a fan asking for the pair to crash his sister's wedding at a nearby planetarium. They decided to make it happen. So they showed up totally by surprise to the reception and hit the dance floor with this song serving as the soundtrack. Repeat, it's 1840 on The Verge.

0: Rubber Band Man, 31 for Mumford & Sons, featuring Hozier.
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0: Well, Lady Gaga, Bruno Mars bounce back up four spaces with their former number one. This one.
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3: Clear skies today with some local smoke expected. Tonight, mostly clear with some winds from the northeast and a low of 10. Monday, sunny with a high of 27, going down to a cloudy low of 17 with the chance for showers overnight. Tuesday, cloudy with a 40% chance for showers and a high of 25, falling to a mostly cloudy low of 15 in the evening.
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3: 10 down, 30 to go. Dua Lipa has a lot of passions, music obviously, and a good book. Her new project takes her love of reading to an entirely new level. We'll tell you about that after 30. Where is my husband, Ray?

Down 3-30, Ray. All right, Dua Lipa's got a book club. She's been in this since 2021. It's called Service 95, where she personally chooses a different book each month for everyone to read, explore, and talk about. Now she's ramping up her support for the literary arts by opening the Manifesto Library 4 weeks ago as part of a legendary bookstore in Porto, Portugal. Nearly 100 books are included in the project, which relate to four key themes: power, control, voice, and memory. If you make a trip to Europe, you can check it out for yourself. 29 now, The Way We Touch, Charlotte Cardin.

0: with a Smile, Lady Gaga, Bruno Mars. That one's up 4-28.
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4: Clear skies today with some local smoke expected. Tonight, mostly clear with some winds from the northeast and a low of 10. Monday, sunny with a high of 27, going down to a cloudy low of 17 with the chance for showers overnight. Tuesday, cloudy with a 40% chance for showers and a high of 25, falling to a mostly cloudy low of 15 in the evening.

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0: 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And Dominic Fike with his 3rd top 40 hit straight ahead.
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Sonic Fight, Baby Doll, 23, Seacrest here. We're up to Miles Smith, gearing up for his own headlining tour later this summer. This weekend, he's playing a festival in Edmonton, Alberta. Stargazing, 22.

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2: Clear skies today with some local smoke expected. Tonight, mostly clear with some winds from the northeast and a low of 10. Monday, sunny with a high of 27, going down to a cloudy low of 17 with the chance for showers overnight. Tuesday, cloudy with a 40% chance for showers and a high of 25, falling to a mostly cloudy low of 15 in the evening.
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8: Right in the middle of our run through the 40 biggest songs. I'm going to hold for a second so I can talk to Pedro in New York City. Pedro, thank you.

0: KXAT40, Rem and Selena. For Pedro making that request in New York City.
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back to Friends, Somber. That is number 20. Well, Teddy Swims, busy, busy tour schedule coming this fall. He also has to balance making time for his young son. Teddy FaceTimes his son every day while he's on the road so he doesn't miss any firsts, like the first time he sees a dog or the first time he tries blueberries. Teddy says he is so much looking forward to seeing his son experience Coca-Cola for the first time because he thinks it's going to blow his mind. Here's Mr. Know-It-All, 19.

60-40, 18, The Great Divide from Noah Kahan. Hilary Duff is currently out on the Lucky Me Tour. Fans can't wait for her to come to their city. Everybody's lining up for it. She's playing her biggest hits from the last 20 years. The set list includes classics like Come Clean and So Yesterday, while also mixing in songs from her new album, like Roommates, and this one, her latest single, Mature. It's an 1840 On The Verge track.

0: Hillary Duff on the verge of making our chart with that new song, Mature.
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0: One Republic and Alex Warren hold their spot on the countdown, plus Zara Larsson rises a couple more with her second hit this week. That's all next.
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3: Clear skies today with some local smoke expected. Tonight, mostly clear with some winds from the northeast and a low of 10. Monday, sunny with a high of 27, going down to a cloudy low of 17 with the chance for showers overnight. Tuesday, cloudy with a 40% chance for showers and a high of 25, falling to a mostly cloudy low of 15 in the evening.
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Sienna Spyro, Die on This Hill, number 13. Now, Harry Styles just wrapped up a run of 12 sold-out shows at London's Wembley Stadium, breaking records set by Taylor and Coldplay for the most concerts performed at the venue in a single year. Now he's in Sao Paulo, Brazil this weekend. Before moving to Mexico City, he's got number 12 on the countdown, American Girls.

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0: All right, we will hear from Olivia Rodrigo about her new music coming up. Plus, Taylor Swift jumps 4 to score her 37th top 10, the most for anyone this century, with this.
2: Came back when it mattered, I saw you standing there in the light of the window, wearing that same smile. Man, it's been a while, but I knew it, I knew it.
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5: Clear skies today with some local smoke expected. Tonight, mostly clear with some winds from the northeast and a low of 10. Monday, sunny with a high of 27, going down to a cloudy low of 17 with the chance for showers overnight. Tuesday, cloudy with a 40% chance for showers and a high of 25, falling to a mostly cloudy low of 15 in the evening.
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9: 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And Energy Minister Stephen Lecce made a stop in Sarnia to tout the proposed Northern Shield Energy Corridor.
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0: We are ready. Your top 10 all in the queue. First, Miguel in San Francisco, California, wants to hear this one from the soundtrack to The Devil Wears Prada 2, Runway, Lady Gaga, Doechii.
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0: 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Lady Gaga Doechii. 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
0: We've made it to the top 10. And Olivia Rodrigo said she wrote her new album after experiencing real romantic love for the first time. We'll hear some relationship advice from Olivia. But first, 10, Golden Huntricks.

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1: 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Plus, Alex Warren with a song that's been inside the top 10 since May of last year. It's coming up next.
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4: Clear skies today with some local smoke expected. Tonight, mostly clear with some winds from the northeast and a low of 10. Monday, sunny with a high of 27, going down to a cloudy low of 17 with the chance for showers overnight. Tuesday, cloudy with a 40% chance for showers and a high of 25, falling to a mostly cloudy low of 15 in the evening.
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1: We are moving through the top 10. Now, the other day, a bunch of unheard Doja Cat songs found their way to social media, and fans believe they were tracks cut from her latest album. Doja has cleared things up. I'll tell you what she said about the leaks after 7. Ordinary Alex Warren.
9: They say

0: number 7, Alex Warren, Ordinary. Well, fans of Doja Cat thought they'd hit the jackpot recently when a bunch of tracks thought to be cut from her latest album, V, landed online with titles like Dead Inside and Ball and Chain. But Doja set the record straight and let everyone know they aren't her. They're all completely AI-generated. She said she's sorry that people were confused, but she wasn't involved in any aspect of the so-called, quote, leaked tracks. We'll let you know when the real stuff's coming from Doja Cat.
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0: These are the top five songs in the country. And Ella Langley has made fans all over the world thanks to her hit, Choosing Texas. But it seems that her biggest supporters are the athletes on Team USA at the World Cup. A few videos have gone viral of the team celebrating a win with a sing-along of their favorite song about the Lone Star State, confirming that players at a championship level identify as Ella's fellas. I love it. Choosing Texas, number five.

0: with I Just Might, the third biggest song in the land right now. So last weekend, Olivia Dean spent an 8-week at number one, making it the longest running chart topper of 2026 so far. But Somber is looking to break her streak and score his second number one. We'll find out what happens when we reveal the top two songs in North America coming up.
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3: Clear skies today with some local smoke expected. Tonight, mostly clear with some winds from the northeast and a low of 10. Monday, sunny with a high of 27, going down to a cloudy low of 17 with the chance for showers overnight. Tuesday, cloudy with a 40% chance for showers and a high of 25, falling to a mostly cloudy low of 15 in the evening.
4: 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Zoom calls, streaming, kids gaming, boom, everything crashes. 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
0: 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I'm going to squeeze it in here for Eddie. 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Wants to hear Messy. So, Eddie, here's Messy, and then I got the biggest song of the week. Enjoy. Thanks for listening, bro.
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0: Nothing left but the top two. And fans of this next artist say that her music feels like a rom-com, but she doesn't agree. She's not a fan of rom-coms. When she watches a movie, she much prefers zombie stories because she describes herself as a, quote, closet geek who loves video games and computers. But Olivia Dean pulls from all those different experiences to make songs like this so easy. It's number two.

0: somber with the new number one on AT40, Homewrecker. So that's it, the weekend's rundown. We'll see you back next time for another set of 40. In between, check us out at American Top 40 on social, and I will catch you weeknights with Vanna White on Wheel of Fortune. 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
6: Clear skies today with some local smoke expected. Tonight, mostly clear with some winds from the northeast and a low of 10. Monday, sunny with a high of 27, going down to a cloudy low of 17 with the chance for showers overnight. Tuesday, cloudy with a 40% chance for showers and a high of 25, falling to a mostly cloudy low of 15 in the evening. 99.

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9: 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Two people were charged with attempted murder and arson in a Wiltshire Drive fire. 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
1: Clear skies today with some local smoke expected. Tonight, mostly clear with some winds from the northeast and a low of 10. Monday, sunny with a high of 27, going down to a cloudy low of 17 with the chance for showers overnight. Tuesday, cloudy with a 40% chance for showers and a high of 25, falling to a mostly cloudy low of 15 in the evening.

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1: Clear skies today with some local smoke expected. Tonight, mostly clear with some winds from the northeast and a low of 10. Monday, sunny with a high of 27, going down to a cloudy low of 17 with the chance for showers overnight. Tuesday, cloudy with a 40% chance for showers and a high of 25, falling to a mostly cloudy low of 15 in the evening.

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